0: I reached a sad realization yesterday.
1: What?
0: A harsh reality hit of sorts.
1: What?
0: I saw leaves fall.
1: Yeah, my backyard's starting to get them too.
0: We'll talk changing of the seasons coming up.

0: person? No worries. We got you covered. It's Chad and Evan, Nights on the Wolf.
1: Do you call it the end of summer when the kids head back to school?
2: Yeah, I call it a celebration.
1: Right now, yeah. It is to that point, too, if you're a parent of kids at home. You're just like,
2: go.
1: Get out of my house.
2: Yeah.
1: Yesterday, I was out golfing in the... Leaves were falling around me, and I'm...
2: You stay out of the trees when you're swinging.
1: Yeah, I know. You know. It's true. I was in the middle of the bush. Nah, leaves were falling. I was just like, oh, crap.
2: Yeah.
1: Oh, crap.
2: That time of year, Chad.
1: It's been dry lately, though, so maybe that's why the leaves are coming down.
2: That could be, too.
1: Coming down a little earlier, maybe.
2: Well, and you know, we didn't get leaves for a while this year because it was cold, you know? All that moisture, we didn't get the sun to make the leaves bud.
1: Well, then you would think that the leaves would stay longer.
2: Well, that's what I would think, but the seasons and times, they are changing, though, Chad.
1: Turn.
2: Well, and here's the thing. Everything's getting pushed back. Later springs now. Summers are going longer, and this year being a super El Nino year.
1: Yeah.
2: You know, we're going to have real nice weather up until December, they say.
1: You think? I was actually talking to somebody who said they figure it's going to be an early winter.
2: Hey, what do they know?
1: They feel it in their bones.
2: Oh, do they?
1: I don't know. But this week is like one last, maybe, well, hopefully
2: no,
1: not last.
2: You're wrong when you say that.
1: But we've got a good blast of summer here this week. So
2: we do have that.
1: If you are on holidays this week, good for you.
2: We're gonna get way more nice days still.
1: Right now, I'm going to say, when do you predict our first snowfall?
2: Okay, so what are we counting as snowfall?
1: Like, I'm talking stick, like falls and stays. Falls and stays for at least a week.
2: Oh, boy. And not till November.
1: Okay.
2: Like, I'm going to say late November.
1: Late November.
2: Yeah.
1: Wow. Okay. All right. So, do you have a date? You say, like, the 20th?
2: Yeah, I was going to say November 23rd.
1: November 23rd. Let it be known. Evan says November 23rd.
2: You're writing this down, but you're not going to keep it.
1: No, I'm not. And then I'm going to say...
2: We have listeners that'll remember.
1: I'm going to say... November 5th.
2: Okay.
1: You say it's going to happen in earlier November.
2: And it might, but I still think that we're going to have nice enough weather, though. Like, minus, like, 3. You know, we're going to have, like, that kind of weather for a while. And I actually think we're going to end up with a brown Christmas this year.
1: I don't even care about that. I just hope that we have a Halloween where the kids can just wear their costumes.
2: This year was great.
1: Yeah.
2: Last Halloween
1: was great. Before that sucked.
2: Oh, it was terrible.
1: So we're due, I guess, for a bad one?
2: No, it'll be a good one again.
1: Anyway,
2: I just hope it's cool October 1st to 4th.
1: Why?
2: Because I'm hunting. And, you know, the meat can spoil. You don't want that. You don't want to spoil your meat.
1: Holy man, just working with Grizzly Adams here.

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0: I'll tell you this. If a bear smells KFC, it's going to want that KFC.
1: If I smell KFC, I'm going to want that KFC.
0: Two things in life that I know. You don't get between a bear and the KFC.
1: That's true.
0: And Chad and KFC.
1: That's right.
0: And me and KFC.
1: Right.
0: I could go for a big crunch right now. Delicious. I actually had a buddy that just went and cruised around a lake with a six-pack of chicken. Just drove around the lake on his boat.
1: That's
0: just
1: the life.
0: Cruised around and just ate a bucket of chicken.
1: That might be the definition of happiness.
0: I think it is, actually. Yeah. We're going to talk about a bear eating chicken out of a woman's house. Broke into it, too.
1: Oh, boy.

0: Wolf Nights.
1: Heard you had some excitement last night.
0: With Chad and Evan.
2: Is a bear Catholic? I believe that's the saying.
3: No, I don't think that's the saying at all.
2: Does the Pope poop in the woods?
3: That's the saying, yeah.
2: No, so here's a story about a bear, though. And it happened down in the States, of course. Lady sleeping. Doesn't hear any of this noise going on in her house. A bear broke into it.
3: Oh, boy.
2: Yeah. Yeah, and according to the Fox 56 News that covered the story, the woman's sister called her because she was outside. They live next door to each other.
3: Mm-hmm.
2: So the lady said, like, my sister started calling me like 5 in the morning. I declined her at least twice, and she just kept calling. I answered the call, and she was like, bro, there's a bear, and it just walked out of your house, and it came steps.
3: Hold on.
2: What?
3: That'd be a little bit more urgent than a phone call, no? If you live
2: You're not gonna go out of your yard or do anything. Like, you know, you see that bear, you want to stay away. You know, it's a bear, Chad.
3: It's not what John Candy would have done in the great outdoors. But I digress.
2: So as she was continues, and it came down your steps. It came and looked at me dead in the eyes on my side of the yard.
3: Oh,
2: yeah. So that would have been scary. So then she goes on to say that the bear shattered one of her glass tables in her house and gobbled up her KFC.
3: That's awesome.
2: I'm a little sad over my KFC. Well, yeah. You saved that KFC for a reason. And a bear had to come and ruin your day by eating it.
3: Question.
2: What?
3: So if she was in bed, was the KFC just sitting on the table?
2: Well, this is meat mom. Bears can open fridges, you know.
3: Is that fact?
2: Oh, yeah.
3: And also,
2: they can.
3: Anybody ever think that maybe this bear just read Goldilocks and the Three Bears and was like, revenge time? Well, like, you break into my house.
2: You're going to break into yours.
3: I'm breaking into your house.
2: This KFC is perfect.

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1: Yeah, here we go for the 100th time. Hand grenade pins in every line. Throw them up and let something shine. 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

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The water is calling. Maybe it's time you answered it.

0: them this morning?
1: Aw, hey, don't worry.
0: It's Chad and Evan, Nights on the Wolf.
2: Last year, one of the Blue Jays' relieving pitchers actually lost in their fantasy football draft and had to be a bat boy for a game with his
3: that's great,
2: with his 4-10 record on his back. That was his number. This year, the Jays changing it up, figuring out the draft selection order for the team and getting very creative about it. We'll tell you what they did coming up.

0: and Evan on The Wolf.
1: So like anybody, the Toronto Blue Jays, they're athletes, sure, but they're also fans.
2: Gamblers.
1: You know? Sure. They've got a fantasy football league.
2: Yeah.
1: So they determined the draft order among all the players and staff. I should say coaching staff. In a pretty creative way.
2: I like this.
1: Each person got to pick somebody from the team's staff, like front office staff, and then they set them up at the mound, and whichever front office staff member threw the fastest pitch, that's who got first pick in the draft.
2: That's crazy.
1: So whoever represented that person, yeah.
2: I think that's hilarious because, you know, someone's going to random. Like, did they pick their own or did they draw?
1: Yeah.
2: They didn't draw out of a hat for names. So it was random.
1: I think they got to pick their own. I think they had their name pulled, and then they got to pick.
2: Okay.
1: Right?
2: So kind of the opposite, but the same.
1: Kind of. Yeah. I think that's hilarious, though. Could you imagine being a member of the front office staff and having to throw a pitch?
2: You have Gertie, who's been with the organization since its inception, handing out candy, and that's the only reason why she's still there. Right?

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0: perfected something, why ruin it? Do you know?
1: Mm-hmm.
0: When you have something so delicious, why change it up?
1: Don't.
0: Not everything needs a new flavor. Oreo is doing that. They're coming out with new flavors. Again. And they're stupid. I'll get into it right away.

0: You know, once you have something that is there and it's good, why change it? You know, why change a good thing?
1: Yeah.
0: You have an Oreo cookie.
1: Perfect.
0: What do you need to change about it?
1: There's the only thing that was great, the only good evolution was the double stuffed. Okay?
0: Oh, that's... I've been Googling getting the wrong stuff when I've been looking
1: at it. Yeah. You get Oreo and then double stuff. That's good.
0: Yeah. Lots of icing in it, right?
1: Sure.
0: They are great.
1: Yeah.
0: And there's tons of different kinds out there now.
1: So many.
0: I will not buy any of those kinds.
1: No.
0: But now they're giving out some new flavors.
1: Here we go.
0: Oh, yeah. Oh, yeah. Now, one thing that they tried, actually, this was in China. They tried a KFC. Lots of KFC talk today.
1: Yeah.
0: KFC and Oreo teamed up for a fried chicken flavored cookie.
1: Gross. What are you doing? That was just only a publicity stunt.
0: Could be.
1: That's all
0: Could
1: that is.
0: Could be. Here are their new flavors that they are releasing. They're carnival inspired. Chocolate milkshake and fries.
1: No.
0: Well, you got people that like to dip their fries in a frosty or milkshake.
1: Psycho people.
0: Now you got the sweet and savory. It's good.
1: No.
0: Lemonade.
1: No.
0: Cotton candy.
1: No. Cotton candy is one of the worst flavors ever.
0: You know what? It ranks right up there with Tiger.
1: No, terrible.
0: Bubblegum.
1: Don't you say that.
0: Bubblegum's terrible.
1: Bubblegum is terrible.
0: Bubblegum, cotton candy, Tiger. The three worst flavors.
1: Tiger does not deserve to be in there.
0: Yeah, it does.
1: But anyway,
0: it's terrible.
1: Ahead.
0: Hot honey cornbread.
1: What do we do?
0: Now, I would like hot honey cornbread on its own, like a piece of cornbread with hot honey on it, but not as an Oreo flavor.
1: That doesn't work.
0: Strawberry shortcake.
1: That one might work.
0: And of course, dill pickle. No? Listen,
1: you know me, I'm an advocate for dill pickle.
0: Dill pickle everything, but not dill pickle Oreos.
1: Not dill pickle Oreos.
0: But you know what is good? And like, I've had it. My kid tried it because, well, Holden loves mustard. He's a mustard fiend. Like, just loves it. It's the only sauce he uses is mustard. On salad, on everything.
1: Really?
0: Yeah. Yeah. I use it on salad, too. Hey, no calories in it. It's good, too. But mustard on an Oreo.
1: What?
0: It's great.
1: You've done that?
0: Yeah. It's delicious.
1: On purpose?
0: Yes. Give it a try.
1: How do you get the idea to do that?
0: The internet.
1: The internet told you.
0: Yeah, of course.
1: You
0: That's
1: do
0: where
1: everything
0: all great ideas come from.
1: Has the internet told you how to clear your throat?
0: No, because it can't right now.
1: Maybe mustard will do that.
0: Could be.
1: Yeah.

0: is on the prowl.
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3: Columbia House, a mail order music club that once boasted it would send you 12 albums for a penny, is alive in 2026, but it's not well. 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I know, I was surprised it was still a thing too. While the days of 12 cassettes or CDs for 1 cent, which eventually rose to a dollar for 13, and other similar deals to start a membership were long gone, Columbia House had remained open as an online catalog club for DVD and Blu-rays. But even that will be going the way of the dodo soon. 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
1: When you've got an endorsement, you have to make sure you live up to the brand.
2: You
1: got to
2: do that.
1: Shane Gillis is sponsored by Bud Light. Now, the comedian was at an Austin FC game with Matthew McConaughey. Oh, I can't say anything. With Matthew McConaughey. All right. And he might be getting in some heat. A little bit of a slip up with the old beer can. We'll talk about it coming up.

0: Not a morning person. No worries. We got you covered. It's Chad and Evan, Nights on the Wolf.
1: Shane Gillis is at an Austin FC game watching the soccer match with Matthew McConaughey.
2: Oh, they're bros.
1: Oh, yeah, just hanging out. Well, Matthew McConaughey is a part owner of the Austin FC.
2: Oh, yeah.
1: Makes sense. And then, you know, the two of them sitting in a box, of course, and the camera shines, flashes on them. You know, they're on television for MLS. Mm-hmm. And you notice that Shane Gillis is sitting there with a Dos Equis in his cup holder.
2: Uh-oh.
1: That's a big deal because Shane Gillis, the comedian, is a massive sponsor of Bud Light. He gets paid big bucks. He was part of their recovery after the whole Kid Rock thing.
2: Oh, yeah.
1: Right?
2: Yeah.
1: And he's been getting paid big money from them. But whoever his handler is, they were on it. Within a few seconds of him being on television, you can see all of a sudden he's sitting there talking to Matthew McConaughey, and a Bud Light camera or a Bud Light beer label out comes into the camera and gets handed to him, and he grabs it, again, label out, and starts drinking it.
2: Well, like, I was going to say, maybe they didn't have Bud Light in the suite.
1: No, they had it, because it was handed to him. But, and then you could see at one point, he does look at his Dos Equis, like, and it's almost like he contemplates covering it with his arm.
2: Right.
1: But it's too late. He knows he's already caught.
2: Yeah. That's the thing, you know, if you're taking on a sponsorship like that, and you're a big deal, you got to be doing it. You have to be drinking that beer and that beer alone.
1: Well, Dos Equis is owned by Heineken. So that's a massive, you know, competitor to Anheuser-Busch. So that's a big no. That'd be like being sponsored by Pepsi and being seen drinking a Coke.
2: Like, it'd be very similar to that for sure.
1: But
2: can't be doing that.
1: But it is funny how he is drinking a Dos Equis and he's sitting next to the most interesting man in the world, being Matthew McConaughey.

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0: Nights with Chad and Evan.
1: I like when people do what they say they're going to do. Everyone's like, oh, I'm going to go take care of that myself. And then they don't do it.
2: They chicken out.
1: That's right. I got a story about a guy that didn't check it out. Now he's going to go to jail.
2: Right.
1: But he did what he said he was going to do. And he threw some poo.
2: Whoa.
1: But yeah, it was someone's dog.
2: I hope.
1: Pooping on. Well, I'll say the dog was going on his yard. Yeah. I'll get into the details soon.

0: had some excitement last night
1: with Chad and Evan.
2: Had that story a couple weeks ago where, you know, talking about this Swiss town where they're making you clean up your dog's pee.
3: Right.
2: Yeah. We had that one. And essentially, they're just like, listen, bring some water with you. Dump the water where your dog's peed, and that's cleaning it up.
3: Right.
2: But this is a little bit different. You know, like when your dog poops, a responsible owner, you got to pick it up.
3: Right.
2: Clean up after your dog.
3: Yeah, of course.
2: Well, this is of all places. Now, you're not going to guess where this story happened. Florida.
3: Oh, God.
2: Yeah, dog, you know, one neighbor letting his dog go wherever it wanted. Wasn't cleaning up after the dog ever.
3: That's America.
2: Freedom! Freedom to let their dog poop wherever they want. You know? That's what they expect down there.
3: Yeah.
2: So the one owner was finally getting frustrated. He's like, listen, clean up after your dog.
3: Mm.
2: He grew tired of his neighbor doing that, just leaving the dog poop everywhere.
3: Yeah.
2: He took it into his own hands, literally, the poop, and threw it right in the neighbor's face. Now the guy is getting charged because there were a few other things that he did, like, you know, threaten him to beat him with his kid's scooter and there a few
3: Who
2: other
3: beat
2: things.
3: Beat somebody with a scooter?
2: Well, I mean, they swing. You know, have you ever had a scooter and pick it up? And it hurts when you swing it and
3: sure.
2: get it in the ankle.
3: Okay.
2: But no, this guy, he's going to spend some time behind bars if convicted for apparently with, battery charges. A minimum of 2 years in prison. And it all started because he threw the poop back in the guy's face. But listen, don't let your dog just poop anywhere and you won't get it poop in the face. You know? That's what it is. Yep. Clean up after your dog. Be a responsible owner. I do. You know? And I've even said, you know, I was like, I've forgotten poop bags before. I've knocked on people's doors that I know to say, hey, I need a poop bag. Forgot mine at home. Thought they were in my jacket pocket, but they weren't.
3: Well, or the least you can do is take your poop.
2: Your own poop?
3: No, not your own poop. Your dog's poop. Or your poop, actually. Either way, it's funny. And then put it in a paper bag and set it on someone's front doorstep. And you sets it on fire. No, don't do that. That's dangerous.
2: No, okay, then you're going to have to get the fire department
3: out. He called
2: out.
3: Poop.

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5: The official Instagram page for Ozfest has shared a post confirming that the beloved metal festival will be returning next year for an event at Villa Park in Ozzy's hometown of Birmingham, England. The post shared a photo of the venue with the words Ozfest to return in 2027 at Villa Park, which is the same place that Ozzy and Black Sabbath's final concert event Back to the Beginning took place. The photo was captioned Ozfest 2027 at Aston Villa's Villa Park. More info on everything coming soon. This follows Sharon Osbourne's recent comments to Metal Hammer that plans were in the works to bring back the festival to Villa Park. No need for the big box store. 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

0: system this morning?
1: Aw, hey, don't worry.
0: It's Chad and Evan, Nights on the Wolf.
2: I have a feeling we're gonna be all over this Tupac murder trial.
3: Oh, yeah.
2: You know, day one.
3: Yep.
2: Yesterday with Keefe D.
3: Mm-hmm.
2: You know, so opening statements and all that fun stuff. But
3: right.
2: We'll give you some details from day number one here right away.

0: Day one of the Tupac murder trial was yesterday. It's crazy. It's been 30 years since his killing, you know?
1: Exactly 30 years, yeah.
0: Yeah, well, September. September 7th, yeah, 1996.
1: Crazy.
0: Died the next day, 25 years old, which, again, we talked about. But, like, it just seemed like he was a lot older than that. But KVD is on trial, but he's not actually being charged with the murder. He's being charged with orchestrating it and you know, I guess, being the mastermind behind doing it.
1: Okay.
0: So Tupac ended up fighting Keefe D's nephew at the Mike Tyson fight, right? And there's surveillance of that. Everyone's seen that footage, I would think, by now.
1: Yeah, at MGM.
0: Yeah, at one point or another, people have seen it online. And then, so what they're saying is, yeah, it was revenge for the fight. So his nephew ended up going and saying, like, Uncle Keefe,

0: in the face.
1: And so that's what happened. So he gave his nephew the gun. And Keefe D didn't pull the trigger, but he said, no, here's the gun. You're going to do it.
2: Yeah, and he had a problem with Tupac leading up to that before the fight even happened.
1: And so, right. So there was, what was that one? Because Keefe D was a rapper.
2: Yeah, I don't know what their beef was, whether it was gang related or what.
1: Could be that too.
2: Yeah.
1: Yeah. So day number one, that's all it was talked about was like, those are the highlights, right? Like the motive for revenge because of the fight. And then there's surveillance footage from that MGM Grand fight. And then they're also, here was the other thing with Keefe D. Prosecutors played a 2008 police audio recording and clips from Keefe D's memoir, Compton Street Legend,
2: right,
1: and past media interviews in which he explicitly described acting as a shot caller who acquired the gun and coordinated the pursuit and then encouraged his nephew to shoot Tupac. But then they're saying, that's actually, so his defense is like, that's actually fiction, because there's somewhere in there that you can say it's fiction because it's in a book.
2: Oh,
1: even
2: like
1: if
2: OJ,
1: it's the
2: yeah.
1: truth, right?
2: Like, listen, that defense team, they're just... They're just slapping themselves in the head. They're like, there's no way they're going to beat this case.
1: Well, and the fact that it's taken so long,
2: that's
1: right?
2: Crazy.
1: Like, I mean, 2019 was a memoir, but they have actual recordings from 2008. I want to know what's actually on the computers that they took, right? Because when they went to his place, to Keefe D's place, and raided it, they took computers.
2: Mm.
1: And so I wonder if any of that information will come out.
2: Well... Again, it was in the 90s when Tupac was shot, so probably Oregon Trail.
1: And Leisure Suit Larry?
2: Yeah.

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0: Life is interesting.
1: Sure.
0: It has a way of working out.
1: It does.
0: And karma is interesting, too.
1: I believe in it.
0: As the New Radicals once said, you get what you give.
1: Sure.
0: And this guy, he's getting exactly what he gave. A little bit of vengeance in the corporate world. We'll talk about it coming up.

0: What goes around comes around. This is a story about redemption. I love it. Oh, I love a good karma story like this. So, Vishal Garg, this guy was the, he worked for Better Home and Finance, better.com. So in 2021, he made headlines because he laid off 900 employees on Zoom right before the 2021 holiday season.
1: Sounds like a real good guy.
0: Right? Yeah, he's a douche. Right before Christmas in 2021, he laid off 900 employees on Zoom. And by the way, he was very cold about it. Like,
1: you have to be, though. You can't be like,
2: hey, enjoy your holidays. By the way, you're laid off. Yeah. And, take care. I'm really thinking of you.
0: No, he made headlines.
1: Gotta be cold.
0: That guy, well, yeah, but you don't fire 900 employees on Zoom right before Christmas.
1: No.
0: But he was just fired.
1: Oh, okay.
0: August 3rd, he was fired. And here's what happened. So he brought on this, I don't know if he's like a hedge fund advisor or whatever.
1: Okay.
0: Brought this guy on to be part of the board. That same guy convinced the board to fire Garg, and so he could take over.
1: Right.
0: And that's exactly what they did. It should also be pointed out that when Garg laid off all of those employees, the company had an $8 billion valuation. Today, it's worth $300 million. He drove it into the tank, and they say that immediately after he made those firings, the company value went down dramatically because nobody wanted to deal with them anymore.
1: Well, yeah, that makes sense.
0: PR is very important.
1: Very important.
0: And
1: but it's crazy, like 900 employees. Like, how many employees did the company have?
0: I have no idea. No idea, but enough to affect it and affect it in a big, big way.
1: Well, people don't forget that stuff, right? Obviously.
0: But here's the thing.
1: What?
0: Now Garg is asking the public to push for his rehiring. Saying, please, go public with this knowledge. He's trying to start like some sort of social media trend of asking for his rehiring.
1: Nope.
0: Ain't gonna happen. Have fun on the unemployment line, bro.

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12: 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The Irish Quintet have announced their fifth album, Dopamine Chamber, out on October 16th. They've also shared the album's lead single, Marianne. Dopamine Chamber follows Fontaine's last album, Romance. 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
0: Beaches in Tennessee. I'm going back to those beaches in Tennessee. 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
5: Columbia House, a mail-order music club that once boasted it would send you 12 albums for a penny, is alive in 2026, but it's not well. The company's website announced it is shutting down September 15th. I know, I was surprised it was still a thing, too. While the days of 12 cassettes or CDs for 1 cent, which eventually rose to a dollar for 13, and other similar deals to start a membership were long gone, Columbia House had remained open as an online catalog club for DVD and Blu-rays. But even that will be going the way of the dodo soon. 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
6: When do you predict our first snowfall?
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6: Like, I'm talking falls and stays for at least a week.
7: Oh boy.
6: And not till November.
7: Okay.
6: Like, I'm gonna say late November.
7: Late November.
6: Yeah.
7: Wow.
6: Okay.
7: All right. So, do you have a date? You say like the 20th?
6: Yeah, I was going to say November 23rd.
7: November 23rd. Let it be known. Evan says November 23rd.
6: You're writing this down, but you're not going to keep it.
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6: And I actually think we're going to end up with a brown Christmas this year.
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7: Why?
6: 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And you know, the meat can spoil.
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6: The official Instagram page for Ozfest has shared a post confirming that the beloved metal festival will be returning next year for an event at Villa Park in Ozzy's hometown of Birmingham, England. The post shared a photo of the venue with the words Ozfest to return in 2027 at Villa Park, which is the same place that Ozzy and Black Sabbath's final concert event, Back to the Beginning, took place. The photo was captioned Ozfest 2027 at Aston Villa's Villa Park. More info on everything coming soon. This follows Sharon Osbourne's recent comments to Metal Hammer that plans were in the works to bring back the festival to Villa Park. No need for the big box store. 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
1: Okay, so what are we counting as snowfall?
0: Like, I'm talking falls and stays for at least a week.
1: Oh, boy.
0: And not till November.
1: Okay.
0: Like, I'm going to say late November.
1: Late November.
0: Yeah.
1: Wow.
0: Okay.
1: All right, so do you have a date?
0: You say, like, the 20th?
1: Yeah, I was going to say November 23rd.
0: November 23rd. Let it be known. Evan says November 23rd.
1: You're writing this down, but you're not going to keep it.
0: No, I'm not. And then I'm going to say...
1: We have listeners that'll remember.
0: I'm going to say, like, November 5th.
1: And I actually think we're going to end up with a brown Christmas this year.
0: Anyway,
1: I just hope it's cool October 1st to 4th.
0: Why?
1: Because I'm hunting. And, you know, the meat can spoil.
0: Holy man, just working with Grizzly Adams here.
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1: 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Engines pumping and thumping in time. 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

0: When do you predict our first snowfall?
1: Okay, so what are we counting as snowfall?
0: Like, I'm talking falls and stays for at least a week.
1: Oh, boy.
0: And not till November.
1: Okay.
0: Like, I'm going to say late November.
1: Late November.
0: Yeah.
1: Wow.
0: Okay.
1: All right. So, do you have a date?
0: You say, like, the 20th?
1: Yeah, I was going to say November 23rd.
0: November 23rd. Let it be known. Evan says November 23rd.
1: You're writing this down, but you're not going to keep it.
0: No, I'm not. And then I'm going to say...
1: We have listeners that'll remember.
0: I'm going to say, like, November 5th.
1: And I actually think we're going to end up with a brown Christmas this year.
0: Anyway,
1: I just hope it's cool October 1st to 4th.
0: Why?
1: Because I'm hunting. And, you know, the meat can spoil.
0: Holy man, just working with Grizzly Adams here.
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1: who we'll be talking about quite a bit today.
0: A few times, yeah. Maybe once.
1: Well, no, because I got a news, so a few times.
0: Okay, good for you.
1: I'm just saying.
0: Good for you, guy with this crazy good nose, apparently.
1: And which is crazy because I can't smell anything right now because I can smell something.
0: Yeah,
1: I've got this freaking head cold. But yeah, I can smell your cologne.
0: I put cologne on.
1: Yeah. And it's like, what is that? No. I never smell that. I don't smell your cologne. I walked in. The first thing I said, I was like, "What are you wearing, Brute today?"
0: And then I corrected you. I said Aqua Velva.
1: And then I said Hi Karate first.
0: All right.
1: And then I said Aqua Velva, and you said, "Yeah."
0: How don't you know the difference?
1: Disgusted you don't know the difference between Brute and Aqua Velva.
0: Yeah, it's pretty crazy you wouldn't know the difference.
1: No, I think I would know the difference, actually.
0: Brute's a pretty strong smell.
1: Brute kicks you right in the head.
0: Listen, it's a green bottle as well, Chad. Today I put on some polo, you know?
1: Oh, yeah?
0: The old school OG polo.
1: Big polo player here.
0: Big polo, fan of the cologne.
1: Yeah. Oh.
0: Yeah, oh, yeah.
1: Yeah.
0: It's good stuff.
1: It's good.
0: It's good high-end cologne.
1: It's a formidable scent.
0: It's a very strong. Only a man can wear this, Chad. That's why you're not wearing it.
1: 60% of the time, it works every time.
0: You couldn't wear it.
1: If you must know, the cologne that I wear is actually called Man. Bulgari Man. Yeah. Yeah, that's right. So you say only a man can wear it? Yeah.
0: Yeah,
1: you take it to the bank.
0: You wear that because you think it makes you feel like a man.
1: And yeah,
0: I
1: do.
0: I wear this because I'm a man.
1: Because it says on the bottle, I'm a man. Yeah, it's true. That or motor oil.
0: Douse my body in
1: motor oil.
0: Great smell.
1: It is a good smell.
0: Good scent. Hey,
1: just douse myself in gasoline. Don't do that.
0: No, don't do that.
1: Although it's a good smell.
0: Your gas is okay. Yeah, skunk.
1: Okay. Skunk from a distance.
0: Yeah.
1: And like, cigars from a distance.
0: Smells like dope.
1: Yeah, it does.
0: The smell of dope, you know? Is that skunk? Or is that dope?
1: I understand.
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3: U.S. President Donald Trump has announced he will delay 50% tariffs on Canada for 3 days, as he says Canada and the U.S. have a deal. Subject to the finalization of documents. The new wave of tariffs were set to hit midnight tonight. The White House said midnight today, rather. So, you know, the last midnight. Mm-hmm. The White House said Canada has expressed a commitment to remove discriminations that the U.S. said did not apply to other countries, such as booze bans, among others. Mark Carney said substantial progress has been made, but did not confirm that a deal had been reached. Regina police have arrested and charged a third person in connection to the deaths of two people on Elphinstone Street last week. 30-year-old Faison Alexson is facing two charges of second-degree murder and weapons charges. Patricia Stevenson and Rose Sparvier were charged with two counts of second-degree murder last week. And this is what we were talking about. Frank Beard, the only member of ZZ Top without a beard, has died at the age of 77. The drummer had been in hospice care at his Texas ranch. Lead singer Billy Gibbons called Beard one of the most naturally innovative drummers and a great and true son of Texas. Beard was a member of ZZ Top for nearly 60 years. That's Wolf News. 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
0: Riders are back at it today at Mosaic Stadium after their loss to Hamilton on the weekend. They face the Lions on Sunday in BC, in Vancouver, by the way. And Blue Jays sit just a half a game back of a wild card position after beating the Rays 10-5 last night. Kazuma Okamoto broke Toronto's rookie home run record after hitting his 25th in that outing. Two teams play again today. Good thing he's there, hey? Because Vlad sure is not doing too good.
1: No.
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2: This is Wolf Weather.
3: 28 the high today with the chance of showers. Actually getting a little bit of rain here this morning. Might see some gusty winds today, too, at about 50K an hour. 28 with mainly sunshine tomorrow, 27 and sun on Friday. Looking real nice into the weekend with 30-degree temperatures expected. Getting light rain and 16 right now at the Wolf.
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1: Yesterday I saw the release of the trailer for Oasis' Don't Look Back in Anger, which is a two-hour film about the reunion of Oasis, which last year was, of course, huge news in the world of rock and roll and made millions and millions and millions of dollars when they went on a world tour, and I don't think they're done with it.
2: No, they'll be back next year for sure.
1: Yeah. It looks like it's going to see a release September 11th is when it'll come out. In theaters worldwide, that will include IMAX theaters. And it seems, looking at the trailer, it's a pretty uplifting one. It doesn't talk a lot about the squabbles between the two of them. Although, of course, it has to talk about it, you know, to a point. I mean, it does talk about how they got over it and moved on into this new version of Oasis. It doesn't look like it's a very Liam-heavy documentary, which I kind of figured. It's Noel seems to be doing a lot of the talking. I'm not sure Liam really even sat down much with them. But we'll find out when it comes out, I guess. And at one point, Noel Gallagher actually says, "I knew how much the music meant to the fans, but I didn't know how much he meant to the fans." Like, I didn't know how much they missed him.
2: Yeah,
1: being
2: no
1: Liam.
2: One missed him.
1: Liam? Oh, man, everybody missed Liam, man.
2: No, I think I'm not everybody.
1: No, I know. But I think, like,
2: I'm kidding. Listen, I love Oasis. What's the Story, Morning Glory? Still one of my all-time favorite albums. I am very excited for this documentary.
1: It's going to be, I think anybody who's had squabbles in families, because it happens a lot. And there are a lot of brothers and sisters and that don't talk to each other because of little, you know, maybe big things. But, you know, watch this. You know, maybe you'll be inspired by it.
2: Yeah.
1: Or maybe you'll say, hey, listen, if I had millions and millions of dollars to bring me together with my sibling, I might too. But that might not happen. Anyway, September 11th is when the new Oasis Don't Look Back in Anger documentary comes out. And it's directed, by the way, by it's produced, rather, by Stephen Knight, the producer of Peaky Blinders. And LCD Sound System, two members of the person who did the LCD Sound System is the director of it. So it's got some big names. And I think it's also coming out on Disney Plus at some point after its theatrical release. So do I have to get a subscription for another streaming service again?
2: No, you just steal it.
1: Oh, yeah, right.
3: 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It also helps you strengthen your safety culture, because when

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0: Wolf Mornings with Chad and Evan.
1: I just came across this story of a couple in BC that were told they'd have to pay $660 to cancel their internet service, despite their home having been burnt down in a wildfire. They went to Rogers and they said, hey, listen, our house burnt down and we need to cancel our internet. They're like, okay, well, not only that, not only are you going to have to pay the $660 cancellation fee, you're actually going to have to pay for all of the damaged equipment as well. And as I keep reading the story, I see the guy's name. His name is Greg Brown. I was like, wait a second. I know him. Common name, but I went and checked on social media and I knew that he fled his house because he was in trouble. And yeah, him and his wife, it was a story about him. Him and his wife, Janice, they were trying to get out of their internet subscription with Rogers. And they lost their house. They had to move elsewhere, obviously. And yeah, Rogers said, it's like, listen, you got to pay for your equipment too. Public outlash, reason why they don't have to pay it now.
2: Here's what I wonder. Now, I have said this many times, that social media is absolutely the worst. And I hate social media. Unfortunately, it's a necessary evil for guys like us, but I despise it. Had there not been social media, though, what would happen? Like, they would have just had to pay it. They would have had to suck it up. Like,
1: probably.
2: What happened before there were social media?
1: Phone calls.
2: Things like this.
1: Yeah, letters.
2: Yeah, but even then, like, they would never get anything done.
1: Probably. But yeah, it was like, and then the other thing was they would have to pay, so $660 fee to disconnect or pay $10 a month to hold the account until they ended up landing somewhere else in another house.
2: Well, that's maybe not as bad.
1: But they don't know how long it's going to be before they can even get anywhere else when it comes to insurance and anything.
2: And at
1: right?
2: that point, every dollar matters.
1: Oh, for sure it does. Because insurance, sure, you might have insurance, but it doesn't kick in day one, right? Yeah. You got to go through the whole process. They got to investigate.
2: These multi-billion dollar corporations,
1: they just keep getting richer.
2: Well, and they just don't. Like, does nobody have a brain? Don't they see this and go, hey, PR-wise, maybe this would be a bad idea for us to do that?
1: I don't think they care. Really, I don't. But I guess Rogers does, because they ended up fixing the wrong, which is a good thing. They, in the end, they came around.
2: They're so good about
1: and
2: it.
1: And did right, you know? Should have just been instantly, right?
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1: Okay. U.S. President Donald Trump has announced he will delay 50% tariffs on Canada for 3 days, as he says Canada and the U.S. have a deal subject to the finalization of documents. The new wave of tariffs were set to hit at midnight today. The White House said Canada has expressed a commitment to remove discriminations that the U.S. said did not apply to other countries, such as booze bans, among others. Mark Carney said substantial progress has been made, but did not confirm that a deal had been reached. Regina police have arrested and charged a third person in connection to the deaths of two people on Elphinstone Street last week. 30-year-old Faison Alexson is facing two charges of second-degree murder and weapons charges. Patricia Stevenson and Rose Sparvier were charged with two counts of second-degree murder last week. And Frank Beard, the only member of ZZ Top without the beard, has died at the age of 77. The drummer had been in hospice care at his Texas ranch. That's Wolf News. For more local news, head to sasktoday.ca.
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2: Riders are back at it today at Mosaic Stadium after their loss to Hamilton on the weekend. They face the Lions on Sunday. Blue Jays sit just a half game back of a wild card position after beating the Rays 10-5 last night. Kazuma Okamoto broke Toronto's rookie home run record after hitting his 25th in the outing. The two teams play again today. For more local sports, head to sportscage.com.
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1: Today, going for a high of 28 with a chance of showers. Mainly sunny in 28 tomorrow. Right now, it's mostly cloudy and 15 at the Wolf.

0: Chad and Evan on The Wolf.
1: Frank Beard passed away. If you don't know who Frank Beard is, the only guy without a beard was ZZ Top, the drummer.
2: Yeah.
1: Where he's at. Just passed away yesterday.
2: Now, not a founding member of ZZ Top, but damn near.
1: I mean, damn near, yeah.
2: He joined, I think, maybe a year or two after Billy Gibbons formed ZZ Top.
1: At that point, you're still pretty, you're essentially a founding member.
2: Yeah, he had been with them for almost 60 years.
1: Yeah.
2: Died in hospice care. Apparently, he's been sick for quite some time.
1: Yeah, I talked about this. I think you were on holidays, and how he was not doing well, and then they were still going out on tour. He couldn't join the tour because he ended up getting sick. Like, he was supposed to go on tour, and then he ended up getting really sick.
2: Billy Gibbons has said that ZZ Top will carry on because that's what Frank wanted, but he also said that, what was the bass player's name? God, I can't remember. Why is it slipping my mind right now?
1: Oh, man, now it's slipping my mind,
2: too. He died a couple of years ago, and Frank said the same thing about him when he died. Or Billy Gibbons said the same thing about him when he died.
1: Dusty Hill,
2: that's it. Said that he wanted the band to carry on, too, so I don't know. Maybe he's...
1: Maybe they did.
2: But
1: it's his thing, right? It's his band, so maybe...
2: It is Billy's band.
1: Maybe he's just like, I'm going to keep going because I want to.
2: He said that... Frank Beard was a great and true son of Texas. He also called him one of the most naturally innovative drummers. Now, I've heard people talk about Frank Beard before and how he was an underrated drummer.
1: But never, like, really gave him the credit he deserved.
2: No. He never got the credit.
1: No.
2: Because he was always known as the guy without the beard in ZZ Top.
1: And that's it. Even though his last name was Beard.
2: Yeah. I want to play some audio. This is isolated drumming from LaGrange. No vocals, no guitar, no bass, just drumming. It just shows you his sheer talent. Have a listen to this. The guy was crazy. Like, that constant kick.
1: Yeah.
2: And then the shuffle to go along with it. And that, like, those drum rolls. The guy was sick. Like, he really was an underrated drummer.
1: That is very impressive. You know, when you hear it actually broken down like that. And that's like anything, like with any instrument. Like, you hear, say, just isolated bass or guitar. Vocals, even, right? I love hearing the isolated instruments or vocals to see how good these people actually are.
2: But he was just like...
1: He
2: was on it, and he was just a constant... just that constant rhythm in the background. Didn't get overly fancy, but just played the song perfectly.
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1: All this talk about AI data centers and all the water that they use to cool all the equipment that's in there. And it takes millions of gallons to do this. Well, Liquid Death and Garage Beer have launched quite the campaign asking people to collect their pee and send it to the AI data centers, with Jason Kelsey helping promote this stunt. So what they're saying is they want your pee.
2: Yeah.
1: And the new campaign started just here yesterday, yeah. Actually.
2: Well, Jason Kelsey actually sings a little song.
1: Yeah. And so Liquid Death and Garage Beer have even created a limited edition data center coolant collector. It's essentially just a resealable jar that you can pee into and then send it to them. Now, they do say don't actually do it. They have a disclaimer making it clear people shouldn't actually mail their pee. I'm surprised they didn't say, like, go drop it off directly to them. But they say, like, don't mail your pee. But, yeah, Jason Kelsey's song about this is great.

0: so that's pretty much it. But yeah. There's an, oh, the funniest is at one point there's an old guy in a like a scooter that's walking, that's driving beside him as he's singing.
1: Yeah.
0: And he's got a bag, a Ziploc bag full of pee, and it is the darkest urine I've ever seen in my life.
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0: newsroom. This is Wolf News.
1: U.S. President Donald Trump has announced he will delay 50% tariffs on Canada for 3 days, as he says Canada and the U.S. have a deal subject to the finalization of documents. The new wave of tariffs were set to hit at midnight today. The White House said Canada has expressed a commitment to remove discriminations that the U.S. said did not apply to other countries, such as booze bans, among others. Mark Carney said substantial progress has been made, but did not confirm a deal had been reached. Regina police have arrested and charged a third person in connection to the deaths of two people on Elphinstone Street last week. 30-year-old Faison Alexon is facing two charges of second-degree murder and weapons charges. Patricia Stevenson and Rose Sparvier were charged with two counts of second-degree murder last week. And Frank Beard, the drummer for ZZ Top, has died at the age of 77. He had been in hospice care at his Texas ranch for quite some time. Lead singer Billy Gibbons called Beard one of the most naturally innovative drummers and a great and true son of Texas. Beard was a member of ZZ Top for nearly 60 years. That's Wolf News. For more local news, head to sasktoday.ca.
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2: The Riders are back at it today at Mosaic Stadium after their loss to Hamilton on the weekend. Excuse me, they face the Lions on Sunday. And Blue Jays sit just a half game back of a wild card position after beating the Rays 10-5 last night. Kazuma Okamoto broke Toronto's rookie home run record after hitting his 25th in the outing. At least he's there hitting home runs because of Vlad Guerrero Jr. What was it we looked the other day?
1: Seven home runs.
2: Wow. 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
0: This is Wolf Weather.
1: 28 with a chance of showers today. We already had a little bit of rain this morning.
2: Good rain. Rain.
1: It smelled really nice.
2: It really freshens things
1: up. It does. 28 with sunshine tomorrow, 27 and sunny on Friday. It is mostly cloudy out there right now and 15 at the Wolf.
0: This is Wolf Traffic.
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2: Your usual hauntings. It's crazy looking at maps with all of the construction going on.
1: Oh, man.
2: It's just crazy to see, like, especially downtown and how much is happening here. But remember, it's for good reason. It's to make things better. So we only have like a couple months left to deal with this. Anything slowing down, though, that I see? Nothing right now. Slow moving. But if you do see something, let us know. 306-936-9653. And hold on.
1: You have Ensenada?
2: Yeah, I do.
1: So you got to change that out.
2: You know what? And it is, for whatever reason, because it's the same length, right?
1: Yeah.
2: So that's why yesterday I actually got rid of it and put Soul Asylum Just Like Anyone in.
1: Yeah.
2: Who are here next week, by the way.
1: Right.
2: Soul Asylum are in Regina at the Casino Regina Show Lounge next week.
1: Okay.
2: Okay? Mm-hmm. So we're going to play some more Soul Asylum now. And Sonata, you hear Soul Asylum Just Like Anyone?
1: That means that Sonata was in there.
4: The Wolf Rocks. Ow!

0: with Chad and Evan.
1: So it's been announced that the Macklin Celebrini rookie card sold for $1.28 million, which is crazy.
2: Here just a little while ago, yeah. Right. Yesterday, Monday, I think the news broke of that.
1: Through Golden Auctions. Mm. It sold on Saturday for $1.28 million. One card.
2: That's
1: one
2: crazy.
1: Rookie card. To give you the exact card, it is a 24-25 Upper Deck Young Guns Outburst Gold. Featuring the San Jose Shark on it. And should be known that the owner of the card was originally offered $600,000.
2: Well, it's a big deal. It's a 101.
1: Yeah, they were offered $600,000, and they turned it down. And wow. Everybody thought they were crazy for it. They're like, really? $600,000, and you're turning that down? And they said, no. If I take it to auction, it will get more. And they were right.
2: And that's a gamble because it doesn't always work that way.
1: No, it doesn't. So good for them for making some money on it. It's crazy what cards go for now.
2: I think that this is the highest sold hockey card that isn't a Gretzky card.
1: Right, because Gretzky rookie cards have gone for a lot of money.
2: Almost $4 million US.
1: Right.
2: Yeah.
1: And that's nothing compared to like basketball cards. There are LeBron basketball cards. Or if you get it like a Kobe Bryant, like even the Michael Jordan ones, yeah, okay. But like Kobe Bryant cards go, because of course he died tragically, so those cards go for crazy money. Mm. It really is disgusting how much a little piece of cardboard can go for.
2: Oh, it's crazy to think.
1: And it's also insane what they charge for them at stores now.
2: Oh, cards are, well, and it really started during COVID, right? Because people were looking for things to do, and then there were all the online breaks.
1: Yeah,
2: that you could do, and then that's when cards started to really go crazy, and now Pokemon cards are going for crazy amounts of money, like even more than they ever have.
1: I wasn't into cards until last year. You got me onto them, and I don't know how it happened.
2: I don't know, because I would talk about doing these odd breaks. I'd be like, oh, sweet. Like, I think last year was when I got my Leon Draisaitl autographed patch card.
1: Right.
2: Right. And so maybe I was talking about that.
1: Maybe.
2: Could it have something to do with it?
1: But last year I bought a lot of cards.
2: And now Cash puts them in his bike for his smokes, eh, just to make the noise?
1: Yeah, no, I keep the car. I gave him a whole pile of cards, but let me just put it this way. The ones he got are,
2: they're not worth anything.
1: Not much, no.
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0: It was only day two of the Tupac Shakur murder trial, or Shaker, if you will, murder trial yesterday. Uh-huh. And I am already heavily invested in this. I've been looking yesterday. I was looking for updates almost constantly. Mm. So this is kind of crazy. The loss, because it's happening in Vegas. The Vegas Metro Police Department responded to a Starbucks in the downtown area of Las Vegas yesterday afternoon after dispatch received calls about an alleged shooting. So they showed up and there was no victims. Everything, like, people were okay. Mm-hmm. But this Starbucks is just right down the street from the courthouse where Keefe D is on trial.
1: Was it linked?
0: No, they're not saying anything was linked right now. But day two of the trial featured a bunch of witness testimony, some audio playback from a 1997 police interview regarding the East-West Coast rivalries, denials of involvement from associates connected to Suge Knight.
1: Oh, yeah.
0: And here's one of the things that I found interesting. A retired Vegas Police Department veteran testified that he rode along with paramedics in the ambulance that Tupac was in after the shooting.
1: Right.
0: And he said, he's like, I was trying to talk to him to

0: find out what happened, gathered information to see who had fired at them. He was still talking, and I was trying to convince him to tell me the name of whoever his assailants were. Then he said that Tupac told him that he refused to, well, Tupac refused to give his attackers names and instead responded, "No, we'll take care of it." Those are the last words Tupac said to the cop.
1: Really? Because I thought it weren't his, they always say that his last words were like, "F you." Like, that's, I always...
0: I'm just going by what the court was saying. What was said?
1: Well, no, I'm assuming that that's probably right. But I mean, his legend,
0: right? So this takes away from the legend now. Maybe that he's like, no, no. But at least he was still like, no, no. We're gonna take care of it.
1: Oh,
0: we're gonna handle it.
1: Well, so he actually his the last words on the scene that he said to an officer as they were loading him into the ambulance were "F you," is what he said to a police officer.
0: Okay, so then in the ambulance, this is what he said to the cop.
1: The guy was. He was that way right till the end.
0: Huh? Right till the end, yeah. Man. Right till the end.
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0: U.S. President Donald Trump Trump has announced he will delay 50% tariffs on Canada for 3 days, as he says Canada and the U.S. have a deal. But Mark Carney said substantial progress has been made, but did not confirm that a deal had been reached. Regina police have arrested and charged a third person in connection to the deaths of two people on Elphinstone Street last week. 30-year-old Faison Alexon is facing two charges of second-degree murder and weapons charges. And Frank Beard, the drummer of ZZ Top, has died at the age of 77. He was the drummer for ZZ Top for nearly 60 years. That's Wolf News. 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
3: Hey, congratulations going out to Carter Beck, who has moved from the Augusta Green Jackets, that's the A-team affiliate of the Atlanta Braves, to their high A team, the Rome Emperors. That move only took 11 games, and in those 11 games, his batting average was .409. He had 44 at-bats, 18 hits, one home run, five RBIs, and six stolen bases. That's crazy.
0: Yeah.
3: Riders are back at it today at Mosaic Stadium after their loss to Hamilton on the weekend. They face the Lions on Sunday. The Blue Jays sit just a half game back on a wild card position after beating the Rays 10-5 last night, which is good. You know, this is good for the Canada again. Kazuma Okamoto broke Toronto's rookie home run record after his 25th in the outing. The two teams play again today. For more local sports, head to sportscage.com.
2: This is Wolf Weather.
0: Today going for a high of 28 with a chance of showers, mainly sunny and 28 tomorrow, 27 and sunny on Friday. Right now, partly cloudy and 14 at the Wolf.
2: 105.

0: All right, we were talking about Macklin Celebrini, and we were talking about how that card went for a crazy amount of money, $1.2 million for his rookie card. Mm-hmm. Then we get a text from Carrie, and it says, I'm going to tell you a story about a young moron who at the wise old age of 11 took a cigar box of hockey cards that his grandpa had given him to school, where his friends and other random kids decimated the collection of cards that his grandpa had been collecting since the early, mid, late 70s. In this collection, this young dumbass had counted a ton of Hartford Whalers, Quebec Nordiques, a 78-79 Opeachy Wayne Gretzky record breaker, and not one, not two, but six Opeachy Wayne Gretzky rookie cards, all in the condition of having sat in a closed cigar box for 11 years until this idiot got a hold of them. The only solace I take in this memory is that I was 11 and it was 36 years ago. But to this day, I remember walking into a sports card store and the man behind the counter telling me my remaining rookie card was worth at the time about $500. And the man standing beside me being like, I'll give you $50 for it right now, cash, as well as $100 for the cigar box. I bought a 13-inch Michelangelo Teenage Mutant Ninja Turtle and a bunch of garbage. If anyone is ever having a biggest regrets of their lives conversation, let me know if they top that.
1: Well, and then just to make him feel better, my brother had a couple, has a couple, I guess, still. But like, if he was to send in his Gretzky rookie cards for grading, it'd maybe come back at a 3 or a 4. Absolute top would be a 4. So, you know, just to let Kerry know. And he did say it helps. But then he goes on to say here, too, my brother still doesn't like hearing that story. So if his brother's listening, he's going to hate that the world knows it now, too. Because half those cards were his as well. So
0: well, that's the thing. But that's why the rookie cards are so valuable.
1: Right?
0: Because there's a whole bunch of people like you that destroy yours to make those cards even more valuable.
1: That's exactly what ends up happening, right? Because then there's less and less good quality ones out there.
0: So you helped, Kerry.
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1: Sad news in the world of music. You're no longer going to be able to order 13 CDs for a dollar or 12 CDs for a penny because Columbia House is now calling it a day. Here's the other news. People just discovering that Columbia House was still a thing.
2: Yeah, I didn't even know that.
1: After 71 years. So they made this announcement and they said after 9/15/26, so September the 15th, the Columbia House will no longer be accepting new orders. So it started back in 1955. Selling music, and then eventually, you know, it was like vinyl or 8 tracks, and then cassette, CDs, eventually DVDs of movies and TV shows were added. And, you know, you just had to go through though and then buy a certain amount within a year of signing that deal. And it was successful. There's an article from a 2011 article from the Boston Phoenix. Columbia House had shipped more than 1 billion records and accounted for 15% of all CD sales by 1994.
2: That's crazy, man.
1: That's a crazy stat right there. So then they ended up filing for bankruptcy. They had sold many different times throughout the years. And then, yeah, they were just shipping out like movies and everything. And now they're done. They're done.
2: I gotta say, so they would always automatically ship you an album every month if you didn't say no to it. Do you remember that?
1: Yeah. Oh yeah.
2: And that's actually how I got Bad Out of Hell 2 from Meatloaf. I remember I was like, oh crap, it already shipped.
1: Right.
2: And I got it and I was like, oh, this is a really good album.
1: What did I end up? That was a good,
2: yeah,
1: good,
2: was a good album, man.
1: I remember getting that one on cassette, but I ended up getting, To the Faithful Departed.
2: Oh,
1: from,
2: yeah.
1: I couldn't remember which Cranberries album. So that's what I ended up getting from them and never sent back, which was a good album.
2: So another thing dying, another memory dying, the MTV VMAs, they've announced, well, they haven't announced, but they announced all the award categories for the upcoming awards, which is hilarious. They still have them. No rock category now.
1: What?
2: For the first time in 4 decades, there's no rock category for the MTV VMAs. There is an alternative category, but no rock. Like Guns N' Roses, Aerosmith, Metallica, Korn, Limp Bizkit, Pearl Jam, Linkin Park, they've all won it in the past. And it did used to mean something if you won the rock category at the MTV VMAs. But it's gone now, so no reason to watch it September 27th.
1: That's ridiculous.
2: That anyway.
1: Well, that's all award shows now. Like they are. They're all getting rid of rock categories.
2: Well, I mean, when's the last time you watched an award ceremony in music? Like, what are you gonna watch, the Grammys or the American Music Awards?
1: Oh, so just like a few weeks ago, I watched reruns.
2: Oh, good. You watch it every month, do you?
1: Oh, yeah. You know me.
2: Yeah, fair enough.
0: Rider Nation lives on 620 CKRM. I'm Dave Thomas, voice of the Saskatchewan Roughriders. Sunday is game day as the Riders take on the BC Lions. Countdown to kickoff with Tegan Whitco and Wes Cates is at 2. The pregame show's at 4. And kickoff with Luke Mullender and I is at 5. Saskatchewan Roughrider Football and the Cooperators Rider Broadcast Network is brought to you by SaskTel, the Cooperators Redhead Equipment, Prairie Ford Dealers, and Sask Power. 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

This one's about everything you don't think about until you sleep. Yeah. And this one's for nothing. And this one's for fun.

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1: U.S. President Donald Trump has announced he will delay 50% tariffs on Canada for 3 days, as he says Canada and the U.S. have a deal subject to the finalization of documents. The new wave of tariffs were set to hit at midnight today. The White House said Canada has expressed a commitment to remove discriminations that the U.S. said did not apply to other countries, such as booze bans, among others. Prime Minister Carney said substantial progress has been made, but did not confirm a deal had been reached. Regina police have arrested and charged a third person in connection to the deaths of two people on Elphinstone Street last week. 30-year-old Faison Alexson is facing 2 charges of second-degree murder and weapons charges. Patricia Stevenson and Rose Sparvier were charged with 2 counts of second-degree murder last week. And Frank Beard, the only member of ZZ Top without a beard, has died at the age of 77. The drummer had been in hospice care at his Texas ranch. Lead singer Billy Gibbons called Beard one of the most naturally innovative drummers and a great and true son of Texas. Beard was a member of ZZ Top for nearly 60 years. That's Wolf News. For more local news, head to sasktoday.ca.
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2: Congratulations going out to Carter Beck, who has moved from the Augusta Green Jackets, the A-team affiliate of the Atlanta Braves, to their high A-team affiliate, the Rome Emperors. That move only took 11 games, and in those 11 games, he had a batting average of .409, 44 at-bats, 18 hits, 1 home run, 5 RBIs, and 6 stolen bases. So some pretty crazy stats. Good for him for moving up that quickly. Riders are back at it today at Mosaic Stadium after their loss to Hamilton on the weekend. They face the Lions on Sunday. And the Blue Jays sit a half game back of a wild card position after beating the Rays 10-5 last night. Kazuma Okamoto broke Toronto's rookie home run record after hitting his 25th home run in that outing. The two teams play again today. For more local sports, you can head to sportscage.com.
0: This is Wolf Weather.
1: 28 the high today with a slight chance of showers. We already had a little bit of rain this morning. 9 with clear skies overnight tonight. 28 and sunny tomorrow. It's mainly sunny right now and 16 at the Wolf.
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2: Arcola westbound starting at about Prince of Wales all the way to, well, I guess, University Park Drive, and then again starting around Park Street to Victoria Avenue. Victoria Avenue at Arcola to Winnipeg Street. Slow moving on 12th Avenue. It's people trying to get downtown, avoiding construction, and then it clogs everything else up. College Avenue slow moving right now as well. Anything else you see, let me know. 306-936-9653.
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1: One of the more popular drinks right now is, well, it has been for quite a while, actually, Buzz Balls. Hmm. You know those little pre-mixed drinks you can find at the liquor store?
2: Yeah.
1: They've got a new collaboration that they are releasing here. Mm-hmm. Pop-Tarts, Frosted S'mores, and Frosted Brown Sugar Cinnamon.
2: I'll do it.
1: I will 100% get behind this. Some collaborations is like, no, you don't need to do that. We talked about Oreo and what they're doing with their new flavors, but booze, you know, you're going to try different things. Like, and this wasn't really necessarily a collaboration because a Nanaimo bar isn't a owned product.
2: Yeah.
1: Neither is a butter tart, but there was a company that has those liqueurs. Yeah, 40 Creek.
2: That's God, it was good.
1: Those are so good.
3: So just a reason to get drunk Christmas morning.
1: Just like a classic everything. Christmas morning mimosa, too. Yeah, you can't go wrong with that.
2: I am that Nanaimo bar stuff was. Oof.
1: Yeah, I couldn't. Glad you remembered it was 40 Creek. I think it's still available. I'm pretty sure it is. I know the. I think the butter tart one is too.
2: Oh, listen, drink responsibly, but just giving us liver cirrhosis and diabetes all at the same time. It's not even fair.
1: But this one, yeah, I don't know if it's available in Canada. This specific Buzz Ball, or in Saskatchewan. Mm-hmm. But about 15% alcohol. Like, is this a breakfast drink because it is Pop-Tarts?
0: Yeah. 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

0: 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The Wolf.
1: A 5-year-old monkey, a Japanese macaque to be exact.
2: A what?
1: Yeah, macaque. Luca was the name of the monkey. Escaped from the Highland Wildlife Park in Scotland on August 16th, so a few days ago. And they were, you know, searching all over for Luca. They don't want this monkey out in public. I mean, not only for the public, but for the monkey.
2: Well, yeah, the monkey, he doesn't know what's up. He couldn't survive this world.
1: No. It was last seen in the nearby Ballyville area. That's where they launched the search. And they actually even used a drone fitted with thermal imaging technology to look for the monkey. But they didn't have to use it for long because it was the next day that the monkey returned to its own enclosure on its own accord.
2: Rewrite the song.
1: The monkey came back the very next day.
2: Yep.
1: The macaque came back.
2: The what?
1: Macaque. They thought it was a goner. But the macaque came back. It just wouldn't stay away.
0: Crank it up, Regina. 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
1: U.S. President Donald Trump has announced he will delay 50% tariffs on Canada for 3 days, as he says Canada and the U.S. have a deal, subject to the finalization of documents. The new wave of tariffs were set to hit at midnight today. The White House has said that Canada has expressed a commitment to remove discriminations that the U.S. said did not apply to other countries, such as booze bans, among others. Prime Minister Carney said substantial progress has been made, but did not confirm that a deal had been reached. Regina police have arrested and charged a third person in connection to the deaths of two people on Elphinstone Street last week. 30-year-old Faison Alexon is facing two charges of second-degree murder and weapons charges. Patricia Stevenson and Rose Sparvier were charged with two counts of second-degree murder last week. And Frank Beard, the only member of ZZ Top without a beard, has died at the age of 77. The drummer had been in hospice care for quite some time at his Texas ranch. Beard was a member of ZZ Top for nearly 60 years. That's Wolf News. For more local news, head to sasktoday.ca.
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2: Congratulations going out to Carter Beck, who has moved from the Augusta Green Jackets, the A-team affiliate with the Atlanta Braves, to their high A-team affiliate, the Rome Emperors. That move only took 11 games, and during those 11 games with the Green Jackets, Beck had a batting average of .409, 44 at-bats, 18 hits, 1 home run, 5 RBIs, and 6 stolen bases. Riders are back at it today at Mosaic Stadium after their loss to Hamilton on the weekend. They face the Lions on Sunday. And the Blue Jays sit just a half game back of a wild card position after beating the Rays 10-5 last night. Kazuma Okamoto broke Toronto's rookie home run record after hitting his 25th in the outing. The two teams play again today. For more local sports, head to sportscage.com.
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1: 28 today. That's the high with maybe a thunderstorm. We had a little bit of rain this morning. Actually, there was some lightning in the area, too, this morning.
2: No.
1: I seen it on the way
2: in. You saw lightning?
1: I seen it.
2: What?
1: Yeah.
2: Crazy,
1: and guess what, Evan?
2: What?
1: I was scared.
2: Were you?
1: So what?
2: What did you do?
1: I cowered, hid under my blankets.
2: Weren't you driving?
1: Yeah. I keep a blankie in my truck, don't you?
2: No.
1: Weirdo.
2: Not in the winter, I will.
1: No, I do because I get scared. 28 and sunny tomorrow. Right now, mainly sunny and 16 at the Wolf.
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1: Let's give some tickets away to The Wolf 30th, happening next Friday.
2: That's crazy.
1: Exchange, yeah.
2: Next Friday.
1: You know, I talked to Johnny English yesterday. He's going to be coming.
2: Oh, you had a cup of coffee here.
1: Sure, a cup of coffee in the bigs, hey?
2: Oh, sure.
1: Oh, yeah. He's coming by, looking forward to it. So again, it's all happening at the Exchange. The show starts at 7:30. Doors open at 6:30. So if you've got tickets, I should say this too: come pick them up. All right.
2: Yeah, gotta get them.
1: You gotta come get your tickets here at the station if you've won them, and you have to RSVP. It's not an option. Okay, that little QR code on your ticket. RSVP, because I am concerned that if you don't, you won't get let in.
2: You know, I wonder what'll happen if people don't and they show up. You know, I wonder.
1: Well, that's not going to be up to you and I. We're not going to be able to be nice guys because we won't be at the door. So that is important that you RSVP. If you've won those tickets, that QR code, scan it. It's easy. We made it easy for you. All right. So the question today. The trivia question today that you will call 306-936-WOLF, that is 306-936-9653. Again, call it, don't text it. The question is, it's related to yesterday a little bit because we said, where right now our studio is located, what did this building used to be? It used to be the Bay. So that was the answer. We are in the men's department. That's where the Wolf studio is, where the men's department used to be. But before it was here at Century Plaza at 1900 Rose Street, where was the Wolf located?
2: Oh, hold on. There were two locations.
1: The one previous to this.
2: Right before we moved in here?
1: Okay. The one previous to this.
2: Right.
1: The one that a lot of people remember.
2: Yeah, it was something, that building. I spent some time in there because I was there, and then we moved into this building. And
1: so it was an upgrade.
2: Like 8 months or something I was in that building for.
1: Quite the upgrade.
2: Oh,
1: but that felt like radio.
2: Oh, man, it was great. Sure. I loved that building. So much character.
1: So tell us, where was the old Wolf building right before it was at Century Plaza? 936-WOLF, 936-9653. First person to answer it gets those four tickets.
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1: Hey, Wolf.
2: Hi, good morning.
1: How are you today?
2: Good, how are you?
1: Pretty good. What's your name?
2: Brandon Sens.
1: Where were we before we got into this studio?
2: I believe you were on Halifax Street.
1: That's right. Good enough for me.
2: Yeah, that's, okay, perfect.
3: That's good enough. It was an interesting location.
1: The building had so much character. Actually, in the old Wolf studio, there was a big wall, and it had a big Wolf logo on it. And bands would come in for interviews, and they'd sign the wall. And just disappointing that thing is gone now.
3: Yeah.
2: Yeah, absolutely.
3: I saw some pictures of the old studio. It looked like the roof was falling down.
1: Actually, the roof was leaking, and it would have tarps over top of the equipment. That was before my time, but the building had so much character. It was awesome.
3: Sure.
1: Three different levels to it. The sales team had their own building.
3: Yeah, good.
1: It was, yeah.
3: I mean, what?
1: Yeah, it was good. It was good.
3: Brandon, congratulations. We will see you at the Wolf's 30th coming up next Friday at the Exchange.
2: Perfect. Thank you very much.
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The water is calling. Maybe it's time you answered it.

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1: Who'd have thought that a band with their very first song, very first hit was I Hate Everything About You, would become a band known for some really good cheesy love ballads?
2: Oh, sure. That one's a good memory one. You know?
1: Yeah.
2: You know, which you can't make love to, but they that's what that one's about, you know? The old times.
1: Oh, yeah.
2: Just, you know, reminiscing.
1: Makes you want to cry.
2: They've got some solid ballads, though. I like 3 Days Grace.
1: First time I ever saw them was they opened, they were just the three of them at the time, and they opened for Velvet Revolver.
2: Oh, yeah.
1: In Saskatoon, and I just remember being like, they are very, very good.
2: I got to know them, I didn't get to know them, I guess, but met them, hung out with them a bit at the Junos in Edmonton back in 2004? Five.
1: Uh-huh.
2: 2005.
1: Right.
2: And good guys.
1: Adam's a good guy.
2: Good guys.
1: Adam's the only one I've really hung out with at all, and yeah, he's a beauty. He's had his problems, but he's good.
2: Who hasn't?
1: Yeah.

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0: throat.
1: Whoops. I need cold meds right now.
0: Yeah, you said you're not feeling good.
1: I need them right now.
0: I'm finally kind of over mine. Just still phlegmy.
1: I don't usually do the meds. I usually just kind of grin and bear it.
0: Why?
1: I don't know. I don't know. Sometimes they upset my tum tum.
0: You're not a tough guy. Take the meds.
1: Well, today I'm gonna take the meds and I'm gonna go right to sleep.
0: Oh,
1: have a little nappy poo. Yeah.
0: And no, tonight, take some Neocitrin.
1: I don't like Neos.
0: What?
1: Like Neocitrin. No, it has the opposite effect on me too.
0: What?
1: Everybody says it puts them to sleep. It doesn't. It keeps me up.
0: Oh man, some Neocitrin, a little bit of honey in there. It's good stuff.
1: Nah, I'm. Yeah.
0: It's good.
1: I don't like the taste of it either. I hate the taste of Neocitrin.
0: See, I love the taste of it. I really do.
1: I'm starting to think maybe you got a problem here.
0: Dude, you don't even know.

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0: Mornings with Chad and Evan.
1: Little known fact about that song, many a DJ has been caught off guard by the end because it's only 2 minutes long. And it throws a lot of people off, that one. But I love that song.
2: It's a great song. It's a good classic.
1: Oh, it's classic Canadiana right there, from one chord to another. Love it.
2: Chris Murphy's going, doing a solo tour here.
1: Is he?
2: Yeah.
1: That sure guy is always on the road with somebody, huh?
2: Does a lot. Yeah. He's always doing something. Likes to stay busy, you know? No downtime.
1: You know why? You know why I like that music video? The drummer has a great cowboy hat and mustache in that music video.
2: Oh, yeah. Another thing with Sloan, too. Yeah. How often they switch up their instruments on stage.
1: Yeah, they jump around.
2: It's crazy. It goes to show you how talented the band really is.
1: And how well they know each other.

0: Chad and Evan on The Wolf.
1: So excited for that show.
2: Yeah, man, that's going to be amazing.
1: Yeah.
2: And like, get there. I know everybody's going to get there early, but make sure you see Queens. Like,
1: yeah.
2: They are one of those bands that you're never going to forget seeing Queens of the Stone Age live.
1: Yeah, they're good.
2: Real
1: just
2: good. The coolest human beings on earth.
1: Yeah, they're...
2: I mean, on stage. I just mean on stage. Like, yeah. Just the coolest attitude on stage.
1: With the swagger,
2: Swagger.
1: They're
2: that's
1: full
2: it.
1: Of swagger.
2: Yeah.
1: I wonder if they'll play any new music. Because they've got a new album coming out.
2: That's right. They didn't announce a new album.
1: So, probably not.
2: Nah, I'm guessing no.
1: Probably not. I mean, you never know. Maybe.
2: Maybe not.
1: But maybe.
2: But maybe not.

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6: The official Instagram page for Ozfest has shared a post confirming that the beloved metal festival will be returning next year for an event at Villa Park in Ozzy's hometown of Birmingham, England. The post shared a photo of the venue with the words Ozfest to return in 2027 at Villa Park, which is the same place that Ozzy and Black Sabbath's final concert event, Back to the Beginning, took place. The photo was captioned Ozfest 2027 at Aston Villa's Villa Park. More info on everything coming soon. This follows Sharon Osbourne's recent comments to Metal Hammer that plans were in the works to bring back the festival to Villa Park. No need for the big box store. 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
1: I'm going to go home now, Chad is, and drink some Neo Citron and vodka.
2: No Neo Citron.
1: Maybe
2: just
1: vodka.
2: The vodka.
1: Maybe vodka.
2: Just some. Maybe a hot toddy.
1: Just have a couple shots of whiskey. I don't care what ails you.
2: See, but my throat's not sore at all.
1: It's just good for a cold.
2: If I've had whiskey when my throat is sore, and that's helped. Whiskey and honey, you know?
1: Well, try it anyway. There's nothing stopping you.
2: I'm an adult. I can do whatever I want.
1: You're an adult. You can have that for breakfast. Like, I'm going to go have Mark Johnston's Blizzard in the freezer for breakfast.
2: You should. You got to eat that. You should have ate that this morning at like 6 o'clock in the morning you're talking about eating.
1: I can't eat ice cream in the morning.
2: But you can.
1: Oh, I could because you're an adult. But I couldn't. I couldn't do that.
2: You could.
1: I could, but I wouldn't.
2: For some reason, you were shamed. When I was, I wasn't.
1: You don't. I'm going to tell you right now.
2: Yeah.
1: There's nothing you can say, do, or look at me, or give me any look that will make me feel shame. Nothing. You squint all you want, you beady-eyed little freak. Anyway, I'm going to go eat that blizzard.
2: Of course.
1: You want some?
2: Maybe.

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0: 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The event marks 10 years since the band's historic final performance. This is not a ticketed event and space will fill up quickly.
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Maybe it's time you answered it.

0: vagina. 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
1: I got an email today that our new king-size bed frame has been sent out. The countdown is on. I'm looking forward to having a big bed. I kind of feel like a kid before Christmas. I don't know why, though, to be honest with you, now that I think about it, because it doesn't matter that the bed is going to be so much bigger. I'm still going to be right on the edge with no blankets.

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1: A new Harvard study examining smartphone use and distracted driving has found a 15% increase in U.S. traffic fatalities on the days that major albums are released on streaming services. Published in the medical journal JAMA Network Open, the study focused on the 10 albums with the most first-day Spotify streams from 2017 through 2022. The study was based on 233,809 U.S. traffic deaths during that period and measured the 10-day window before and after the release date of these albums. It found that there was an average of 139.1 deaths from car crashes on release dates compared to 120.9 average deaths on surrounding days. This difference of 18.2 average fatalities marks a 15.1% increase on album release dates. Rock news for Jump.ca. 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

0: Conversation lives on 620 CKRM. I'm Dave Thomas, voice of the Saskatchewan Roughriders. Sunday is game day as the Riders take on the BC Lions. Countdown to kickoff with Tegan Whitco and Wes Cates is at 2. The pregame show's at 4. And kickoff with Luke Mullender and I is at 5. 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
1: That'll do it for me. You guys have yourselves a wonderful rest of your day. I will be talking to you again tomorrow, same time, same place. Until then, later.

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1: A new Harvard study examining smartphone use and distracted driving has found a 15% increase in U.S. traffic fatalities on the days that major albums are released on streaming services. Published in the medical journal JAMA Network Open, the study focused on the 10 albums with the most first-day Spotify streams from 2017 through 2022. The study was based on 233,809 U.S. traffic deaths during that period and measured the 10-day window before and after the release date of these albums. It found that there was an average of 139.1 deaths from car crashes on release dates compared to 120.9 average deaths on surrounding days. This difference of 18.2 average fatalities marks a 15.1% increase on album release dates. Rock News for Jump.ca. 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

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The water is cold.

0: Afternoons with Attitude. Aaron on the Wolf.
1: Looks like it's that time of the day again. Hope you're enjoying your Wednesday up to this point. And I thought I'd start the show off with sharing with you the fortune that was in my fortune cookie today. It speaks volumes. Be yourself, and you will always be in fashion. Which is true. You got to be yourself. That's the best version. But I didn't know that tired and slightly crazy was fashionable.

Finger 11 on the wolf. It's the first time that I had one of those Harry Potter donuts from Tim Hortons this morning. A coworker brought in a box and I chose the Ravenclaw one solely based on the flavor. It was blueberry filled. The other ones just didn't do it for me. Hufflepuff, lemon meringue. Gryffindor was strawberry cheesecake filled. And Slytherin was chocolate pistachio. No, Ravenclaw. For these donuts all the way. If the sorting hat from Harry Potter would put me in a house, though, it would definitely be Slytherin, strictly based on life decisions. There would be absolutely no way that Gryffindor would accept me.

0: 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Some are better than others. So take advantage of Harvard Media's summer auction. Soak up the sun in these incredible deals and don't get outbid. Auction is on now with lots starting to close at 6 p.m.
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1: 27 days until Foo Fighters and Queens of the Stone Age are in town to rock Mosaic Stadium September 15th. And one thing that's been hard to do is avoiding the set lists from previous shows. Would rather not have it sort of ruined. But on the flip side, there are people who will look at those set lists to see if there's a song or two that they don't really care for and will use that to go to the washroom. Which is a smart idea, and that's great if you have a seat to go back to. But if you're in the pit and you dip out to take a leak or grab a drink, I mean, good luck getting back to where you were.

0: you predict our first snowfall? Okay, so what are we counting as snowfall? Like, I'm talking falls and stays for at least a week.
1: Oh, boy.
0: And not till November.
1: Okay.
0: Like, I'm going to say late November.
1: Late November.
0: Yeah.
1: Wow.
0: Okay.
1: All right. So, do you have a date? You say, like, the 20th?
0: Yeah, I was going to say November 23rd.
1: November 23rd. Let it be known. Evan says November 23rd.
0: You're writing this down, but you're not going to keep it.
1: No, I'm not. And then I'm going to say...
0: We have listeners that'll remember.
1: I'm going to say, like, November 5th.
0: And I actually think we're going to end up with a brown Christmas this year.
1: Anyway,
0: I just hope it's cool October 1st to 4th.
1: Why?
0: Because I'm hunting. 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

Killers streaming on the Wolf app and at thewolfrocks.com. So Grand Theft Auto 6, a walkthrough of the game, is going to be on Netflix next week, next Thursday. It's 6 hours long, and it's going to be an extended look into what the game has to offer. And from reading some things, it's going to be very immersive, Grand Theft Auto 6. You're going to be able to pretty much do anything and everything. That includes making sure that your character is physically fit to do crime. No, or whatever, but it might be a little too much, you know, coming from playing Red Dead Redemption 2. I hated when Arthur's energy would drain, so you'd have to eat to boost it up. I mean, I hope that's not the case in Grand Theft Auto 6. Don't really want to be needing to crush a hot dog or a taco in the middle of a bank robbery.

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1: 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The event marks 10 years since the band's historic final performance. This is not a ticketed event and space will fill up quickly.
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10: ZZ Top drummer Frank Beard has died at the age of 77. According to a press release, Beard was in hospice care when he passed away at his ranch in Richmond, Texas, with family members at his side on August 17th. Today, Elwood and I lost a great friend and collaborator, and the world lost one of the most naturally innovative drummers and a great and true son of Texas. His signature backbeat was a key to keeping ZZ on top, said Billy Gibbons in a statement shared on social media. ZZ Top have also announced the band will continue following the passing of Beard. No need for the big box store. Freeze Tallman has everything you need to get that job done. Freeze Tallman will deliver right to your house or cottage.
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some nice beach weather out there today. Caged elephants on the wolf, and nice weather for the next while. High 20s for the rest of the week and up to 30 for the weekend. Kind of jealous if you're outside enjoying this right now, and I'm stuck in here. Picked the wrong week to take holidays. I wonder what the boss would say if I took an impromptu holiday, you know? Hey, weather's too nice to pass up, you know? Still working on my tan. Yeah, I don't think that's going to fly. 28 and a little windy here in Regina with the Trues on the Wolf.

0: afternoons with attitude. Aaron on the Wolf.
1: We're going to do some or enjoy some rock and roll at the Wolf's 30th party in just over a week. Chris the Sky and Born to Resist are both going to perform that night. And in between their sets, there's going to be some big prizes given away. Detailing package from Regina Mazda. Vintage Vinyl also hooking us up with a big prize there, including some stuff from Bong World. There's cash prizes every hour and even some Foo Fighters tickets being given away. And the Wolf's 30th party goes down at the Exchange Friday, August 28th. And the only way to make sure you're there is by listening to the Wolf and winning your way in. And you'll get that chance coming up sometime before 6 o'clock.

0: shower is a place to clean yourself. It's also a place where you have thoughts you'd never say out loud. So Aaron will say them for you. Warning, listening may cause uncontrollable thinking. It's time for Shower Thoughts with Aaron on The Wolf.
1: You know, a calendar, it's basically a to-do list that keeps becoming real. Sharpening a pencil back in elementary school, that was the childhood version of a smoke break. Your teeth are the only bones you can choose to show people on purpose. And you are constantly moving through space at ridiculous speeds while sitting completely still on your couch eating chips.

0: Nation lives on 620 CKRM. I'm Dave Thomas, voice of the Saskatchewan Roughriders. Sunday is game day as the Riders take on the BC Lions. Countdown to kickoff with Tegan Witko and Wes Cates is at 2. The pregame show's at 4. And kickoff with Luke Mullender and I is at 5. 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

Show Lounge, September 29th, Default on the Wolf. Been watching ticket prices for flights for probably at least the last month. On there every day. I'm going to fly to Calgary end of September for a wedding because I don't want to drive all that way, especially the way back after a long night. So I've been scanning the WestJet sites, and it's been up and down every day. It fluctuates. Right now, though, the day I leave, flight on there is just over $200 round trip. Be crazy not to book that one and also get a complimentary alcoholic beverage, which is like $30. Felt like I've been working the stock markets just hoping to see good results, and they're good right now.

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1: Note to self, don't swear at public hearings in Texas, or you could go straight to jail. Just like Monopoly. You don't pass go, you go straight to jail. This happened during a county commissioner's court meeting when this one gentleman didn't like how things were going, so he started calling it BS, and he called the people BS, and he was escorted out of there and is facing a charge of disrupting a meeting or procession, and could face jail time. So he got released on bond, but if he's convicted, he could face up to 180 days in jail. Man, swearing. If that's a crime, well, then you probably know some people that would be locked up for life. Hi, guys.

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We're always streaming on the Wolf app and, of course, thewolfrocks.com. And if you're over on our website, head to the win page. We got a couple of things you can enter to win tickets for, including Default at the casino and Sandman. That's a tribute to Metallica. And also Psychology of Cults. Cult investigator Mike King. The Psychology of Cults is coming to the Queen City. If you got somebody in mind that, you know, listens to those creepy cult podcasts all the time and they are really into that for whatever reason, hey, you can enter to win tickets there. TheWolfRocks.com.

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1: Here's a new slang word that some parents are going to have to figure out what the hell it means. Apparently, the new Gen Z diss is the word polyester. Now, they turned the term polyester as an insult to describe something that is low quality, cheap, or generic. So it could just be a general insult, but on social media, it specifically refers to a certain style of video editing. Alrighty then. Man, it's tough to keep up with these new disses and what they mean. But at least they're not saying 6'7" anymore.

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Water is calling. Maybe it's time you answered it.

0: history lesson. Open those books and ears. We're teaching you what happened today in rock history. Here's your professor, Aaron, on The Wolf.
1: All right, it's a pretty light day in terms of rock history, but we've got a couple of birthdays. Starting with Deep Purple lead singer Ian Gillan. He's 81 today. And he's responsible for co-writing and singing the band's biggest hits. Also born on this day, Queen bassist John Deacon. He's 75 today. Lays down a mean bass track on Another One Bites the Dust. And finally on this day in 1997, Fleetwood Mac released their live album, The Dance. It's the first album in a decade to feature their core lineup of Lindsey Buckingham, Mick Fleetwood, Christine McVie, John McVie, and of course Stevie Nicks. And The Dance also became the first Fleetwood Mac album to top the Billboard 200 in 15 years. It's a solid live album. You should definitely go listen to it. And that's this day in rock history on The Wolf.

0: Nation lives on 620 CKRM. I'm Dave Thomas, voice of the Saskatchewan Roughriders. Sunday is game day as the Riders take on the BC Lions. Countdown to kickoff with Tegan Whitco and Wes Cates is at 2. The pregame show's at 4. And kickoff with Luke Mullender and I is at 5. 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
2: Pretty warm week here in Regina tonight. Clear and a low of 12 with that wind dying down later this evening. Tomorrow warming up to 28 and mainly sunny. 27 and sunny for Friday, and then heading into the weekend, looks like Saturday, Sunday, highs of 29. Regina at the moment, it is windy, but hot. Feels like 28.
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2: Looks like there's some construction going on Albert Street today and tomorrow, just north of College Avenue. They're repairing a water leak there on Albert Street, so that is going to restrict traffic. So heads up with that. And if you're heading westbound on Vic Ave towards Park Street, you might see a little bit of heavy traffic at this time. And that's all that I have for you now. You can always let me know via text or phone in 306-936-9653.
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drive home with AC/DC on The Wolf. And this next song, originally done by Don Henley, but the Ataris covered it. And those first opening lines, the words, I don't know why, they just cut to the core. Late summer, when you're listening to it. It's nobody on the road, nobody on the beach. I feel it in the air, the summer's out of reach. We're not quite there yet. That time will be here before you know it. So however you can, soak in these summer days.

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0: script, no rules, just pure chaos. Sports, snacks, or something nobody saw coming. Grab a spoon. It's about to get messy on The Wolf.
1: And it's time for today's big old bowl of whatever. And by the feels of things, my coworkers are going to have to restock this. That's their, well, monthly task or so. They put new ideas in here for me to do and say on the air, and I pull one at random and try to. And here's today's. give five clouds in the sky names. Well, I can't see. Is it cloudy out there? I'm sure there's a few in there. All right, five clouds. Puff. Poof, I guess. Cotton candy. Could go short. Call it CC. Rain would be another one, like a rain cloud. Just get creative. R-A-Y-N-E. And one more cloud name. Good name one. Big boy.

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5: A new Harvard study examining smartphone use and distracted driving has found a 15% increase in U.S. traffic fatalities on the days that major albums are released on streaming services. Published in the medical journal JAMA Network Open, the study focused on the 10 albums with the most first-day Spotify streams from 2017 through 2022. The study was based on 233,809 U.S. traffic deaths during that period and measured the 10-day window before and after the release state of these albums. It found that there was an average of 139.1 deaths from car crashes on release dates compared to 120.9 average deaths on surrounding days. This difference of 18.2 average fatalities marks a 15.1% increase on album release dates. Rock News for Jump.ca. 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
1: And it's time to give away another 4-pack of tickets to The Wolf's 30th party coming up in just over a week, August 28th. It's at The Exchange, and a big shout out as usual to all of our sponsors on board with this: Guardian Roofing, Vintage Vinyl, Capital GMC, Regina Mazda, Queen City Footlongs, and the official after party spot. If you don't want to go home, you can head over to Birmingham's East for some extra fun. Now, The Wolf launched in 96, and back in that year, there were a lot of babies born in Canada. And when it came to baby names, there were two that ruled that year. And according to Stats Canada, that's what I'm going off of, these names were the most popular for boys and girls. You have to tell me the most popular baby boy name and girl name for 1996 in Canada, according to Stats Canada. And when you figure that out, you can call me 306-936-9653 for your chance to win 4 tickets to The Wolf's 30th party.

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0: Birthday in the books. And let's give away a 4-pack of tickets to the Wolf's 30th on August 28th. And I've got Brendan Irwin on the phone with me. What are you up to?
2: We're just out camping, actually, enjoying the last week before we head back to school. And
0: oh, man, what a week to have off, too. The weather's great.
2: Perfect. Nice breeze, keeps you cool.
0: And the bugs away, too.
2: Exactly.
0: All right, Brendan, you want to join us in just over a week, August 28th, for the Wolf's 30th?
2: I am dead set, hopefully.
0: All right, man. Well, back in 96, when the Wolf launched, a lot of people were having babies, and they had to name those babies. And there were a popular baby boy name and a popular baby girl name. If you can tell me the most popular in Canada for both, you're going to score 4 tickets.
2: All right. So we're going to try for a boy, Matthew.
0: That was the most popular boy name in 96.
2: Okay. And for a girl, how about Jessica?
0: That's correct. Matthew and Jessica, nice. Most popular baby names in 96.
2: Yes, right on.
0: So yeah, big night planned, Brendan, for that evening. We got Chris the Sky, Born to Resist. They'll be performing a bunch of songs for us. Cash prizes, Foo Fighters tickets up for grabs. If you get hungry, Queen City Footlongs will be out there slinging the glizzies, and we're just going to have a grand time celebrating the Wolf's 30th.
2: Sounds perfect.

the Wolf. 306-936-WOLF. 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The water is calling. Maybe it's time you answered it.

such a good tune. Pink Floyd on the Wolf for your drive home, and it's time for today's daily shout-out. You know, I want to give it to the jalapenos that I'm growing. They got some serious smack. Ooh, wasn't expecting the one that I bit into yesterday to be as hot as it was. It was just because it was so fresh. But it was almost too much. Like, it stung. Three glasses of milk to even mildly tame it. We're going to have to utilize them somehow. Can't be raw dogging those things. I'll have to make some poppers or something. And I don't even want to think about the habaneros that I've got going on. I don't even know if I want to think about eating one of those. I don't even want to think about what would happen to come out the other end.

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5: 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A 7.5-kilometer course featuring 26 obstacles inspired by the 26 weeks it takes to become a Mountie. Register solo or as a team to climb, crawl, and conquer your way through. Kids 5 and up can tap.

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2: This is Wolf Weather.
3: Tonight we're looking at a low of 12, clear conditions, and the wind's going to die down. Mainly sunny and 28 tomorrow, sunny and 27 on Friday, and the weekend looking great as well. Saturday, 29, and same goes for Sunday. Regina, at the moment, it is a little windy and partly cloudy, and we're sitting at 28.
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3: All right, there's some construction going on Albert Street, just north of College, to repair a water leak. So that is slowing things down. Looks like both directions on Albert. Heavy traffic as well as Sask Drive between Albert and Broad. Both directions. Going to see a little bit of slower going traffic at this time as everybody is getting out of work and going to where they need to be. And that's about it. If you do see something you want to pass along my way, you can call or text. And our number is 306-936-9653.
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0: Afternoons with Attitude. Aaron on the Wolf.
1: So we're a couple weeks out from the NFL kicking off, and they're still doing some preseason and some practices. And I wonder when they're going to learn that having two teams joint practices isn't going to end well. Massive brawl broke out between the Saints and the Cowboys. Guys throwing haymakers, huge fight. This happens every year when they have joint practices. They don't have enough fields for all these teams? I don't know. I mean, you put a bunch of testosterone in a crowded space, eventually you know what is going to hit the fan.

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I'm gonna need someone to care. I'm gonna rise and shake my body. I'll start pulling out my hair. I'm gonna cover myself with the ashes of you. And nobody

Your drive home on the Wolf. It's Aaron. You know, we're talking about the Wolf turning 30 this year, but there's some albums celebrating anniversaries, 25 years to be exact, and that includes All Killer No Filler by Sum 41, Weezer by Weezer. It's also known as the Green Album. And then this one, 25 years this was released. Silver Side Up by Nickelback. It'll turn 25 on September 11th. I got them for you now on the Wolf.

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1: ZZ Top drummer Frank Beard has died at the age of 77. According to a press release, Beard was in hospice care when he passed away at his ranch in Richmond, Texas, with family members at his side on August 17th. Today, Elwood and I lost a great friend and collaborator, and the world lost one of the most naturally innovative drummers and a great and true son of Texas. His signature backbeat was a key to keeping ZZ on top, said Billy Gibbons in a statement shared on social media. ZZ Top have also announced the band will continue following the passing of Beard. No need for the big box store. 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
1: The Wolf. And that is all for me today. Thanks for checking the show out. As always, back tomorrow, 2 to 6. Wednesday in the books. Two more days to go. Tonight, if you're not up to much and you're on your phone, our summer online auction is going on, so you can head over to harvardmediaauctions.com and see if something catches your eye. 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